can't take this away from me. Oh, the way I hear the melody, the waves bring clarity running through me. You can't take this away from me.

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0: 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Running through me.
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1: Hi, Leela. 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I was trying to explain to you about the wild.

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Tell

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Faith, love, charity. No Glenn Hoddle, no supermodel, no Dennis Wise with his humming away eyes, no David Vine, no John Virgo. You love Greenpeace, I love green pea. 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

0: nigga want, yeah? 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
1: Cash food.
0: Word up. 2 for 5s over here, baby. Word up. 2 for 5s. Them niggas got garbage down the way. 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
1: Cash food's everything around me. 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
1: Cash food's everything around me.

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1: 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Exo Mood and myself, DJ Skane. 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

0: fire match. 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